0: your face, man. Yeah. Oh, get fucked for me. Come on, son. Margo, Ted, Goldstrap, baby. Oh, look out, Jack. Oh, dang. Come on. Oh, Goldstrap, baby. Ha. Keep it clean, G. Oh.
1: Is for everyone out there.

They want more Raga Wikidim. Yeah, it's come along from the Bink. It's a big, big love and a big large up for all the Renoise project. You know that. We stay together against fascism and racism.

0: And I would like to play a little tune I just composed not so long ago.
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2: Burr.

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Good girls are waiting on the prince, and the bad girls are laughing 'cause they know he's a dick. Good girls suck dick to buy cosmetics, bad girls now they got pockets just to get it. Good girls causing no sins, bad girls killing like queens. 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

0: Say, do one of you guys know how to Madison?
1: Brett, please, let's get out of here.
2: For God's sake, keep a grip on yourself, Janet.
1: But it seems so unhealthy here.
2: It's just a party, Janet.
1: Well, I want to go.
2: Well, we can't go anywhere till I get to a phone.
1: Well, then ask the butler or someone.
2: Just a moment, Janet. We don't want to interfere with their celebrations.
1: This isn't the Junior Chamber of Commerce, Brad.
2: They're probably foreigners with ways different than our own. They may do some more folk dancing.
1: Look, I'm cold, I'm wet, and I'm just plain scared.
2: I'm here. There's nothing to worry about.
3: Do I see you've met my faithful hand in hand?
4: A palla, eh?
3: Little broad dime, because when you knocked, he thought you were the candy man.

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Someone I can love up like men. That Obama needs to love up Chen. Like a hand-me-down sucker throwing bombs at him.

And I would like to be able to continue to let what is inside of me, which comes from all the music that I hear, and I'd like for that to come out. And it's like, it's not really me that's coming. The music's coming through me. The music's coming through. The music's coming through.